0: did our best last year in an August campaign to try and raise the salience of the issue. And we are in no doubt as a party that Britain now is lawless.
1: Heat health alerts are coming into force across England as the UK braces for its fifth heatwave of the year, with temperatures forecast to reach 36 degrees on Thursday. The Environment Agency says more than 70% of England is experiencing flash drought after the country's driest July on record. People are being urged to stay hydrated and avoid the hottest parts of the day. Annie Shuttleworth is from the Met Office.
2: And then it's Wednesday when we really start to see an uptick in the temperatures, particularly across parts of England. Central areas of England in particular, we could see temperatures as high as 33 degrees on Wednesday. So we're starting to move into heatwave criteria.
1: John Swinney has announced £3 million to support island community projects. The cash will support 13 projects across 12 islands over the next year as part of the island's programme fund. And British sprinter Amy Hunt stormed to 100 metres gold on the first day of the European Athletics Championships in Birmingham. She defeated defending champion and compatriot Dina Asher-Smith, who finished fifth. From Radio News Hub, I'm Johnny Holmes.
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3: The Prime Minister has asked the Justice Secretary to explore options to prevent the early release of two men convicted over the death of PC Andrew Harper. Jesse Cole and Albert Bowers were sentenced to 13 years for manslaughter and are currently due for release in January. On Monday, Downing Street had said it was not possible to exempt one or two offenders convicted of manslaughter from the early release scheme. Meanwhile, Reform UK leader Nigel Farage says author and former prison officer Vanessa Frake and party chairman Lee Anderson will visit El Salvador for talks on whether the country could house foreign national offenders. Farage said the visit is about a possible arrangement to accommodate offenders deported from the UK.
4: So it needs a phone call with Eddie Rama from Albania, etc. And if they refuse, we then send foreign national offenders off to third parties.
3: Heat health alerts are coming into force as the UK braces for a fifth heatwave of the year, with almost three quarters of England in drought. Today, highs of 29 degrees in Cardiff, 28 degrees in Manchester and 25 degrees in London are forecast, before temperatures soar to the mid-30s in some areas on Thursday, according to the Met Office. England is on the cusp of becoming one of the first countries in the world to eliminate hepatitis C. Initiatives including A&E blood tests, GP registration testing and free at-home tests have helped to find people who were previously undiagnosed. Global health leaders have set out plans to eliminate viral hepatitis by 2030. Rachel Holford is the CEO of the Hepatitis C Trust.
5: So what they did was they asked pharmaceutical companies not just to set a competitive price for their drugs, but also to propose strategies to find, diagnose and treat people.
3: And Amy Hunt revealed she had a big premonition that she would seal a first senior title after blazing to 100-metre gold at the European Athletic Championships in Birmingham. From Radio News Hub, I'm Johnny Holmes.
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3: Prime Minister Andy Burnham has asked his Justice Secretary to work through further options to prevent the early release of PC Andrew Harper's killers. It comes amid increasing pressure from PC Harper's family and the police not to allow Jesse Cole and Albert Bowers, who were sentenced to 13 years for manslaughter, to be freed in January under existing plans. The government says it is looking at ways to keep more of the most serious offenders in prison. Meanwhile, Reform UK leader Nigel Farage has told a press conference that author and former prison officer Vanessa Frake and Reform UK chairman Lee Anderson will visit El Salvador. It's part of talks to see whether the country could house foreign national offenders.
4: It is the area of law and order. We did our best last year to try and raise the salience of the issue, and we are in no doubt as a party that Britain now is lawless.
3: First Minister John Swinney has announced £3 million for 13 projects across 12 Scottish islands aimed at improving community well-being and supporting local economies. The funding includes £600,000 for Grimsey Heritage Centre to create a stronger cultural and economic hub for the community. Other projects include new affordable homes, childcare facilities and community hubs. England could become one of the first countries in the world to eliminate hepatitis C. The nation is one of a handful of countries globally to have already exceeded the World Health Organization benchmark of treating 80% of all known cases. Rachel Holford is the CEO of the Hepatitis C Trust.
5: What this has culminated in is an incredible, globally unique elimination programme of work where there's been multi-stakeholders with people with lived experience at the centre. We've got NHS partners, health and justice, we've got GPs, we've got NHS.
3: And British sprinter Amy Hunt stormed to 100 metres gold on the first

0: Sometimes, being a parent is wonderful. Other times, it's nappy explosions, sick in your back, sick in your front, spaghetti on the walls and glitter on the dog. Parenting's hard. There's so much to think about all the time. But if your child's had their vaccines, not only are you helping protect their future, it means one less thing to worry about. Look out for their vaccination letters in the post or find out more at nhsinform.scot/one less thing.
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4: Heat health alerts are coming into force across England as the UK braces for its fifth heatwave of the year, with temperatures forecast to reach 36 degrees on Thursday. The Environment Agency says more than 70% of England is experiencing flash drought after the country's driest July on record. People are being urged to stay hydrated, avoid the hottest parts of the day, and check on vulnerable friends and family. Annie Shuttleworth is from the Met Office.
5: Thursday is expected to be the hottest day of the week, with temperatures reaching up to 36 degrees across some central areas of the UK in particular, particularly urban areas. A large portion of from northern England, parts of Yorkshire, all the way down to Devon in the south and west.
4: The Prime Minister has asked the Justice Secretary to explore options to prevent the early release of two men convicted over the death of PC Andrew Harper. Jesse Cole and Albert Bowers were sentenced to 13 years for manslaughter and are currently due for release in January. Meanwhile, Nigel Farage says Reform Chairman Lee Anderson will visit El Salvador for talks on whether the country could house foreign national offenders. Farage said the visit is about a possible arrangement to accommodate offenders deported from the UK.
6: We send people back to their country of origin, so it needs a phone call with Eddie Rama from Albania, etc. And if they refuse, we then send foreign national offenders off to third parties.
4: A report from Historic England and the National Lottery Heritage Fund warns climate change is putting historic parks, gardens and cemeteries at growing risk from drought, flooding, storms and disease. The report says the sector supports more than 32,000 jobs and contributes £2.9 billion to the UK economy each year. And Plymouth will host Frank Lampard's Coventry in the Carabao Cup second round after two stoppage time goals gave them a dramatic 2-0 win over Devon rivals Exeter. From Radio News Hub, I'm Johnny Holmes.
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2: Prime Minister Andy Burnham has asked his Justice Secretary to work through further options to prevent the early release of PC Andrew Harper's killers. It comes amid increasing pressure from PC Harper's family and the police not to allow Jesse Cole and Albert Bowers, who were sentenced to 13 years for manslaughter, to be freed in January under existing plans. The government says it is looking at ways to keep more of the most serious offenders in prison. Meanwhile, Reform UK leader Nigel Farage has told a press conference that author and former prison officer Vanessa Frake and Reform UK chairman Lee Anderson will visit El Salvador. It's part of talks to see whether the country could house foreign national offenders.
3: It is the area of law and order. We did our best last year to try and raise the salience of the issue, and we are in no doubt as a party that Britain now is lawless.
2: First Minister John Swinney has announced £3 million for 13 projects across 12 Scottish islands aimed at improving community wellbeing and supporting local economies. The funding includes £600,000 for Grimsey Heritage Centre to create a stronger cultural and economic hub for the community. Other projects include new affordable homes, childcare facilities and community hubs. England could become one of the first countries in the world to eliminate hepatitis C. The nation is one of a handful of countries globally to have already exceeded the World Health Organization benchmark of treating 80% of all known cases. Rachel Holford is the CEO of the Hepatitis C Trust.
4: What this has culminated in is an incredible, globally unique elimination programme of work where there's been multi-stakeholders with people with lived experience at the centre. We've got NHS partners, health and justice, we've got GPs, we've got NHS.
2: And British sprinter Amy Hunt stormed to 100 metres gold on the first day of the European Athletics Championship in Birmingham. From Radio News Hub, I'm Johnny Holmes.
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0: Which sound do you prefer? 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
3: A number of heat health alerts come into force today as the UK braces for its fifth heat wave of the summer. Amber alerts will be in place from 9 a.m. in the Midlands, South and North West. It comes as nearly three quarters of England was plunged into drought yesterday, while firefighters continue to battle wildfires across the country. Annie Shuttleworth is from the Met Office.
4: It's Wednesday when we really start to see an uptick in the temperatures, particularly across parts of England. Central areas of England in particular, we could see temperatures as high as 33 degrees on Wednesday. So we're starting to move into heatwave criteria.
3: A first responder to the death of PC Andrew Harper says releasing his killers early would be spitting in the face of police officers. Jesse Cole and Albert Bowers were convicted of manslaughter in 2020, but could be eligible for the early release scheme designed to tackle prison overcrowding. The Prime Minister is said to have ordered ministers to draw up plans to keep them behind bars. Elsewhere, Andy Burnham has pledged to give councils more powers to block new bookmakers and vape shops to try and save Britain's high street. He'll aim to scrap the so-called permit rule, which limits the ability of local authorities to stop betting shops and 24-hour slot machine venues opening up. Planning permission will also be needed to open up more vape shops. August is the worst month of the year for drink drive crashes. The RAC says summer events create more opportunities to get behind the wheel after consuming alcohol. Analysis found an average of 721 people were injured or killed in drink driving crashes in August between 2014 and 2024. Their head of policy is Simon Williams.
5: There isn't as much focus in the summer months, particularly when the sun is shining and people are out enjoying themselves in the evenings after work and at the weekends in pubs. And there is the tendency to think that they're actually okay to drive when it obviously is not the case.
3: And Scottish First Minister John Swinney has announced £3 million to support island community projects. The cash will support 13 projects across 12 islands over the next year as part of the Islands Programme Fund. For On Radio News Hub, I'm Frankie Hersine.
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0: 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But Mum and Dad says all that munching isn't good for me. 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
2: The UK is bracing for another few days of scorching hot weather, with a number of heat health alerts coming into force today. Amber alerts will be in place across the Midlands, South and Northwest from 9am, with a yellow alert in the Northeast. Annie Shuttleworth is from the Met Office.
3: Thursday is expected to be the hottest day of the week, with temperatures reaching up to 36 degrees across some central areas of the UK in particular, particularly urban areas. A large portion of from northern England, parts of Yorkshire, all the way down to Devon in the south and west.
2: Andy Burnham has ordered his Justice Secretary to work through options to keep PC Andrew Harper's killers behind bars. The government are under increasing pressure over the early release scheme. One of the first responders to PC Harper's death called it a spit in the face to police officers. Elsewhere, the Prime Minister says he wants to improve Britain's high street, announcing new measures to reduce the number of betting shops and vape stores. He wants to scrap the aim to permit rule, which limits the ability of councils to stop them opening up. Locals will also have more say when someone wants to open a vape shop. August is the worst month of the year for drink drive crashes as summer temptation rises. Analysis found an average of 721 people were injured or killed in drink drive crashes in August between 2014 and 2024. The RAC says summer events create more opportunities to get behind the wheel after consuming alcohol. Their head of policy is Simon Williams.
4: Christmas is obviously a massive time for drink driving, with the whole kind of Christmas party, work Christmas party situations. There's also a big, often a big uptick in the number of people who are found to be over the limit the day after, the night before.
2: Donald Trump's given FIFA president Gianni Infantino his backing, saying it would be a terrible mistake if they got rid of him. Infantino's come under intense pressure over his World Cup plans. Yesterday, three continental confederations said he'd broken their trust. And British sprinter Amy Hunt stormed to 100 metres gold on the first day of the European Athletics Championships in Birmingham. That's the latest from Radio News Hub. I'm Frankie Hersine.
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0: Did you know that over a year, on average, us kids tromp through a whopping 19 bags of sugar? It's in everyday food and drinks. We may look fine on the outside, but too much sugar can lead to harmful fat on the inside that we can't see. 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
2: A number of heat health alerts come into force today as the UK braces for its fifth heat wave of the summer. Amber alerts will be in place from 9 a.m. in the Midlands, South and Northwest. It comes as nearly three quarters of England was plunged into drought yesterday, while firefighters continue to battle wildfires across the country. Annie Shuttleworth is from the Met Office.
3: It's going to start to feel quite warm overnight as well, on Wednesday night as well as Thursday night. Temperatures holding up above 20 degrees for some urban areas. So a tropical night is likely.
2: A first responder to the death of PC Andrew Harper says releasing his killers early would be spitting in the face of police officers. Jesse Cole and Albert Bowers could be eligible for the early release scheme designed to tackle prison overcrowding. The Prime Minister is said to have ordered ministers to draw up plans to keep them behind bars. At least 111 people have been killed after a powerful earthquake in Colombia, with many still presumed to be trapped under the rubble. Search and rescue operations are underway amongst the 1,600 buildings reported damaged or collapsed. August is the worst month of the year for drink drive crashes. The RAC says summer events create more opportunities to get behind the wheel after consuming alcohol. Their head of policy is Simon Williams.
4: We're trying to get alcohol interlocks, as they're properly known, introduced as a punishment for drink driving. Now, these are breathalyzer type devices which are fitted to vehicles, and the driver then has to provide a negative breath test before the car will actually start.
2: Andy Burnham has pledged to give councils more powers to block new bookmakers and vape shops to try and save Britain's high streets. He's planning to scrap the so-called aim to permit rule, which limits the ability of local authorities to stop betting shops and 24-hour slot machine venues opening up. Planning permission will also be needed to open up vape shops. And John Swinney has announced £3 million to support island community projects. The cash will support 13 projects across 12 islands over the next year as part of the Islands Programme Fund. The First Minister confirmed the successful funding ahead of a visit to the Grimsey Heritage Centre. That's the latest from Radio News Hub. I'm Frankie Hairsine.
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7: 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Over.
8: Here's Coconut Airways 372. 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
7: Coconut Airways 3712, air traffic control 136.7, received. Good day.
9: Ladies and gentlemen, this is Captain Tobias Wilcock welcoming you aboard Coconut Airways Flight 372 to Bridgetown, Barbados. We will be flying at an height of 32,000 feet and at an airspeed of approximately 600 miles per hour. Refreshments will be served after takeoff. Kindly fasten your safety belts and refrain from smoking until the aircraft.

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0: 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The shrimp boat's coming in.
1: Get up there, boy. 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

this kind of reminds me of the first time I blew into Tombstone City. Yes, sir, that night I slept on the prairie, and all night long those prairie dogs kept howling. I couldn't understand why they kept howling, then I found out. Ain't no trees on the prairie, just cactus.

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3: Exemptions to keep PC Andrew Harper's killers in prison will be set out in September. That's the word from the government this morning following outcry over the fact they could be released under the early release scheme. Hundreds of thousands signed a petition to stop them being let out. Andy Burnham also asked his justice minister to find a way to keep them behind bars. A number of heat health alerts are now in force as the UK braces for its fifth heat wave of the summer. Amber alerts are in place across the Midlands, South and North West. It comes as nearly three quarters of England was plunged into drought yesterday, while firefighters continue to battle wildfires across the country. Annie Shuttleworth is from the Met Office.
4: Thursday is expected to be the hottest day of the week, with temperatures reaching up to 36 degrees across some central areas of the UK in particular, particularly urban areas. A large portion of from northern England, parts of Yorkshire, all the way down to Devon in the south and west.
3: At least 111 people have been killed after an earthquake in Colombia, with around 2,700 people still missing. The 7.4 magnitude quake struck yesterday, with search and rescue efforts now underway. Andy Burnham has pledged to give councils more powers to block new bookmakers and vape shops to try and save Britain's high street. He's planning to scrap the so-called aim to permit rule, which limits the ability of local authorities to stop them from opening up. August is the worst month of the year for drink drive crashes as summer temptation rises. The RAC says summer events create more opportunities to get behind the wheel after consuming alcohol. Their head of policy is Simon Williams.
5: Christmas is obviously a massive time for drink driving, with the whole kind of Christmas party, work Christmas party situations. There's also a big, often a big uptick in the number of people who are found to be over the limit the day after the night before.
3: And British sprinter Amy Hunt stormed to the 100 metres gold on the opening day of the European Athletic Championships in Birmingham. The 24-year-old says she's not done yet, though, with the 200 metres and relay events still to come. From Radio News Hub, I'm Frankie Hersine.
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8: Welcome, welcome, welcome. Step right up, step right up. It is the mid-morning show here on Radio Grapevine with myself, Ian Stewart, all the way through till 12 p.m. today. 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

0: I was a part of the task force when we went to liberate the Falkland Islands. We lost 48 men. I was the closest to the bomb to survive.
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3: A solution is said to have been identified to prevent the killers of PC Andrew Harper from being released from prison. Jesse Cole and Albert Bowers were due to be let out of prison under the early release scheme designed to tackle prison overcrowding. Hundreds of thousands of people have signed a petition against the move. Andy Burnham also asked his justice minister to find a way to keep them behind bars. The UK is bracing for another few days of scorching hot weather, with a number of heat health alerts coming into force today. Amber alerts are now in place across the Midlands, South and North West, with a yellow alert in the North East. Annie Shuttleworth is from the Met Office.
4: It's going to start to feel quite warm overnight as well, on Wednesday night as well as Thursday night. Temperatures holding up above 20 degrees for some urban areas. So a tropical night is likely.
3: Meanwhile, firefighters are beginning a third day of tackling a wildfire in the New Forest after working throughout the night. It was sparked by a vehicle fire on the A31 before spreading to a nearby heathland. The Prime Minister says he wants to improve Britain's high streets, announcing new measures to reduce the number of betting shops and vape stores. He wants to scrap the aim to permit rule, which limits the ability of council to stop them opening up. Locals will also have more say when someone wants to open a vape shop. August is the worst month of the year for drink drive crashes. The RAC says summer events create more opportunities to get behind the wheel after consuming alcohol. Their head of policy is Simon Williams.
5: We're trying to get alcohol interlocks, as they're properly known, introduced as a punishment for drink driving. Now, these are breathalyzer type devices which are fitted to vehicles, and the driver then has to provide a negative breath test before the car will actually start.
3: And Donald Trump's given FIFA president Gianni Infantino his backing, saying it would be a terrible mistake if they got rid of him. Infantino's come under intense pressure over his plans to sell stakes in a company to run the World Cup. Yesterday, three continental confederations said he'd broken their trust. That's the latest from Radio News Hub. I'm Frankie Hairsine.
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2: In 1965, Vietnam seemed like just another foreign war, but it wasn't. It was different in many ways, and so were those who did the fighting. In World War II, the average age of the combat soldier was 26. In Vietnam, he was 19. In Vietnam, he was 19.

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If you are after a request, then keep an eye out for our request collectors. 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
8: You promised me green grass, not to tell what you heard. Whispering grass, say, you can't keep your word. Keep your word, sing lofty.

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Oh yes, you told them once before, and it is no secret anymore. I will not have gossip in this jungle.

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1: Five-time winners Chelsea have been handed a home draw against League One Luton in the second round of the Carabao Cup. New manager Xabi Alonso will begin the club's bid to win the competition for the first time since 2015 later this month. Meanwhile, fellow Premier League side Tottenham have also benefited from a home draw against Championship opponents Charlton. Plymouth will host Frank Lampard's newly promoted Premier League Coventry in the Carabao Cup second round after two stoppage time goals gave them a dramatic 2-0 win over Devon rivals Exeter. Elsewhere, Manchester City manager Enzo Maresca has addressed the rumours surrounding Rodri's return to the squad.
2: At the moment, he will be in Manchester on Wednesday. There is not any update. He will be back. He will be back 14. The 14, he will be back.
1: Amy Hunt's taken her first 100-metre gold at the opening night of the European Athletics Championships in Birmingham. The 24-year-old says she's not done yet, though, with her sights set on the 200 metres and mixed and women's relay. And Adam Ramsey-PT is through to the final of the men's 100 metres breaststroke at the European Aquatics Championships after finishing third in the semi-final.
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So I know what you're thinking. At some point today, you're going to want to relax. Can I suggest you stay tuned to us, or you tune back in at 11 o'clock this evening for the Relaxation Hour. Bob Howden has done a marvellous job to pull together some of the most relaxing music, and if you're just looking for an hour to chill out and relax, make sure you tune in this very evening from 11 till 12. It is the Relaxation Hour, only here on Radio Grapevine.

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3: Exemptions to keep PC Andrew Harper's killers in prison will be set out in September. Frankie Hersine has more.
4: Yes, that's the word from the government this morning, following outcry over the fact they could be released under the early release scheme. Hundreds of thousands signed a petition to stop them being let out, and Andy Burnham asked his justice minister to find a way to keep them behind bars. The plans will be presented to Parliament when MPs and peers return from their summer break next month.
3: The Prime Minister, Andy Burnham, says he doesn't want to see a single prisoner released early. And more can be done to free up space in jails. Meanwhile, the Prime Minister says he wants to improve Britain's high streets. He's announced new measures to reduce the number of betting shops and vape stores. He wants to scrap the aim to permit rule, which limits the ability of councils to stop them opening up. A number of heat health alerts are in force today as the UK braces for its fifth heatwave of the summer. Amber alerts have been in place since 9 a.m. in the Midlands, South and North West. It comes as firefighters are enduring a third day of tackling a fire in the New Forest. They say they are managing to contain it after working tirelessly through the night. England is on the cusp of becoming one of the first countries in the world to eliminate hepatitis C. Initiatives including A&E blood tests, GP registration testing and three at-home tests have helped to find people who were previously undiagnosed. Global health leaders have set out plans to eliminate viral hepatitis by 2030. Rachel Halford is the CEO of the Hepatitis C Trust.
5: So what they did was they asked pharmaceutical companies not just to set a competitive price for their drugs, but also to propose strategies to find, diagnose and treat people.
3: And US singer Demi Lovato is to reunite with the Jonas Brothers in a cameo appearance in Camp Rock 3. The 33-year-old appeared in the first two Disney Channel films and will reprise her role in the upcoming third film. That's the latest from Radio News Hub. I'm Tanita Sims.
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2: I tell myself, what's done is done. I tell myself, don't be a fool. Play the field, have a lot of fun. 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I tell myself, don't be a chump. Who cares? Let him stay away. That's when the phone rings and I jump.

I myself again. I pick the pieces off the floor, put my heart on the shelf again. He'll never hurt me anymore.

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2: Well, this year the story about the Battle of New Orleans, which was fit between the Yankees, of course, and them there English people, in which the British came off rather ignominiously. Means they never done no good, no how, all right? Shut up. Right. Well, in 1814 we took a little trip along with Colonel Packham down the muddy Mississippi. We took a little bacon and we took a little beans and we fought the blooming British in the town in New Orleans.

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3: And I hope we can get to a position where people who have committed the serious crimes are not in the position where they are being released earlier.
4: PC Andrew Harper's killers could remain behind bars after huge outcry from the public. I'm Frankie Hersine, and you're listening to the Lunchtime News programme from Radio News Hub. Also on the show today, the UK's getting ready for another heatwave. Why drink driving is a particular concern this month. And why a football club are naming themselves after a certain famous meerkat. But first, a look at today's other top stories with Jules Utybridge.
5: The Prime Minister said he wants to improve Britain's high streets. He's announced new measures to reduce the number of betting shops and vape stores. He wants to scrap the aim to permit rule, which limits the ability of councils to stop them opening up. At least 111 people have been killed after a powerful earthquake in Colombia, with many still presumed to be trapped under the rubble. Search and rescue operations are underway amongst the 1,600 buildings reported damaged or collapsed. Around 2,700 people are reported missing by loved ones. And Amy Hunt has taken her first 100-metre goal at the opening night of the European Athletics Championships in Birmingham. The 24-year-old says she's not done yet, though, with her sights set on the 200 metres, as well as the mixed and women's relay.
4: Well, our top story today, the government say more exemptions to the early release scheme will be set out when Parliament returns in September. Well, we have heard from the Prime Minister on this morning.
3: I believe we can go much further, and I hope we can get to a position where people who have committed the serious crimes are not in the position where they are being released early, and that would include the killers of PC Andrew Harper. That is my intention. I believe we can do it.
4: Tanita Sims joins me now to tell us more. So, Tanita, how did we get here?
6: Well, Frankie, there's been a huge outcry over the fact that PC Harper's killers were due to be released. Jesse Cole and Albert Bowers were convicted of manslaughter over his death in 2020. And under the early release scheme, they could have been let out in October. But today, Angela Rayner said they would be kept behind bars. Hundreds of thousands of people had signed a petition to keep them in jail. The government had also faced a lot of pressure from policing bodies and PC Harper's family.
4: But didn't we hear just yesterday that this wasn't going to happen?
6: That's right. In fact, Downing Street said it wouldn't be possible to exempt one or two offenders. But ministers say the Prime Minister's been uncomfortable with this for a while, and he later asked his Justice Secretary to see what they could do. We're now hearing that a solution's been identified.
4: OK, so what could these exemptions be then?
6: So those convicted of serious sexual offences won't be released. That was confirmed a little while ago, but as to how Bowers and Cole will be

0: exempt from the scheme. We don't really know just yet. Now, the issue the government had was that exemptions were based on the offence. So these new exemptions could be based on the manslaughter of an emergency worker or potentially the seriousness of the offence. But we'll hear more when MPs get back to Parliament in September. And Andy Burnham says he's confident they'll increase space in the prison system and stop the most serious offenders from being let out.
1: Thanks, Danita. Next up today is going to be another boiling hot week with the fifth heatwave of the summer on its way. Holly Hughes has more.
2: That's right, get out your sun cream again because it's going to be another very hot few days across the UK. We asked Annie Shuttleworth from the Met Office about what's in store.
3: And then it's Wednesday when we really start to see an uptick in the temperatures, particularly across parts of England. Central areas of England in particular, we could see temperatures as high as 33 degrees on Wednesday. So we're starting to move into heatwave criteria.
2: Amber heat health alerts came into force in the Midlands, South and Northwest this morning, while a yellow alert stretches across the Northwest. An amber heat warning for extreme heats has been issued on Thursday, covering London to Sheffield.
3: Thursday is expected to be the hottest day of the week, with temperatures reaching up to 36 degrees across some central areas of the UK in particular, particularly urban areas. A large portion of from northern England, parts of Yorkshire, all the way down to Devon in the south and west.
2: It's the latest heatwave in what's been a period of very hot and dry weather. Yesterday it was announced 71% of England has experienced flash drought, as a dry start to August followed the country's driest July on record. Firefighters also continue to battle a number of wildfires across the country. Crews are spending their third day tackling a heathland fire in the New Forest National Park. Farmers are also warning of a brutal harvest for crops, which could hit food prices in months to come.
1: Still to come, we're being warned about drink driving this month. And we'll hear why Crew Alexandra are changing their name, and I promise you will want to stick around.
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1: 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You're listening to the Lunchtime News programme from Radio News Hub. Next up today, while many of us might take a trip to a beer garden in the summer, there's warnings that August is the worst month of the year for drink driving crashes. Phil Towers has the story.
7: Warmer weather, longer evenings, holidays, festivals, barbecues, they all create more opportunities and temptation to get behind the wheel after a drink. That's what the RAC are telling us today. Their analysis finds that an average of 721 people were either killed or injured in drink drive crashes that took place in August between 2014 and 2024. And that's compared to 663 in December. That's often more commonly associated with drink driving. Simon Williams is from the RAC. He says summer can be overlooked.
8: There isn't as much focus in the summer months, particularly when the sun is shining and people are out enjoying themselves in the evenings after work and at weekends in pubs, and there is the tendency to think that they're actually okay to drive when it obviously is not the case.
7: Well, he's now calling for stronger measures to tackle the problem, with repeat drink driving becoming a major concern. Nearly 28,000 motorists were convicted with a repeat offence in the 11 years to 2024.
8: They're trying to get alcohol interlocks, as they're properly known, introduced as a punishment for drink driving. Now, these are breathalyzer-type devices which are fitted to vehicles, and the driver then has to provide a negative breath test before the car will actually start.
7: Well, the Department for Transport say they're not mandating alcohol interlocks, but they have consulted on their use as part of a rehabilitation process for offenders.
1: Finally today, the English Football League has signed a major new commercial partnership with Compare the Market, designed to bring fresh investment, rewards and experiences to supporters across the league. In teaming up with Compare the Market, Crew Alexandra will temporarily become Crew Alexander, named after the company's iconic meerkat, a move that hopes to highlight how sponsorship can support clubs and strengthen their connection with fans. Dean Ashton, former England and Crew striker, and Alexander the meerkat, spoke to Shaw Raymond.
9: It's simple. EFL clubs are at the heart of their communities. So we are think is good partnership should give something back to the fans, you know? There will be new experiences, rewards and support for football communities across the EFL. Naturally, beginning with the Crew Alexander, which was a particularly sensible decision in my humble opinion.
10: Dean, as someone who's made his way from the EFL to the Premier League, what kind of impact can something like this have?
11: The EFL is where so many players, like myself, start out, but its clubs are also major local institutions. Partnerships can bring fresh attention, investment and opportunities to engage supporters, which really matters across the pyramid. The key is to make sure fans and communities feel a genuine benefit from it.
10: And finally, Alexander, what could supporters actually see during the season?
9: Well, the Crew Alexander name is only, you know, the opening week bit of fun to celebrate this new partnership. Across the season, supporters of all clubs can expect exclusive rewards, monthly prize draws and exciting experiences designed specifically for EFL fans, you know. The aim is to celebrate the different identities and communities that make the wonderful league so special.
1: Now let's take a look at the weather before we go. A dry and sunny day for most of us, but cloudier in parts of Scotland and Northern Ireland. Some outbreaks of rain there too. Some light winds, but staying warm with a high of 30 degrees Celsius. Now that's all from me today. A reminder, you can find out more about all of these stories and more on our social media and at radionewshub.com. I'm Frankie Hairsine, and you've been listening to the Lunchtime News programme from Radio News Hub. Have a great afternoon.

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1: Oh. Animals can't speak to drivers. But if they could, they would be asking us, telling us by the sounds of it, to put our litter and fruit waste in the bin. 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No wonder they sound miffed. So let's lend them a paw. Let's take our rubbish with us and bin it properly. National Highways. And what's that? 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
3: Exemptions to keep PC Andrew Harper's killers in prison will be set out in September. That's the word from the government this morning, following outcry over the fact they could be released under the early release scheme. The Prime Minister, Andy Burnham, says he's pressing every day to limit the number of inmates who will be released.
4: I believe we can go much further, and I hope we can get to a position where people who have committed the serious crimes are not in the position where they are being released early, and that would include the killers of PC Andrew Harper. That is my intention. I believe we can do it.
3: A murder investigation has been launched after a 25-year-old man was shot dead in South London yesterday. The shooting happened shortly before 10 p.m. on Willington Road in Clapham. A 22-year-old man attended hospital shortly after with a gunshot wound and has since been arrested. TikTok is the most mentioned social media platform during Childline counselling sessions. Tanita Sims explains.
5: That's right. The huge social media app has been mentioned thousands of times, with the NSPCC warning that thousands of young people are being exposed to a devastating range of online harms. They went on to say that while some mentions of platforms were positive, such as using them as a way to relax, most were negative in sentiment or related to a young person sharing an experience of harm. A TikTok spokesperson says that they use the latest technology to monitor and remove any content that attempts to exploit or harm young people.
3: July was the busiest month on record for wildfires. It comes as people living close to a fire in the New Forest have been told to limit their use of water amid fears there would be disruptions to their supply. In July alone, firefighters attended over 450 of them, whilst in the first 10 days of August, crews have been called out to 185 wildfires. And Keely Hodgkinson has insisted she has nothing to prove after winning the opening heat in Birmingham. She started her quest for a hat-trick of successive European titles today, running 800 metres in just 1 minute and 57 seconds. That's the latest. From Radio News Hub, I'm Matthew Dudley.
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2: The UK is on course for its hottest summer on record. The Met Office says only average conditions are needed for the rest of August to beat the record, which was set only last year. Some areas of the country face a fifth heat wave at the moment, with areas expected to reach the high 30s on Thursday. Exemptions to keep PC Andrew Harper's killers in prison will be sent out in September, following outcry over the fact they could be released under the early release scheme. The Prime Minister Andy Burnham says he's pressing every day to limit the number of inmates who will be released.
3: Should be possible with political consensus to develop a plan that leads to the lower risk offenders being beginning to be released, and that will help ease the pressure.
2: Meanwhile, a crackdown on the setting up of new betting and vape shops is to give local communities the power to turn things around. That's what the PM said earlier on. Andy Burnham thinks that high streets have been hollowed out, particularly in former industrial areas. A former translator for the British Army has been sentenced to 7 years in prison after raping a teenage passenger. 36-year-old Abdul Nabizadeh was found guilty at trial last month. TikTok has topped the list of social media sites mentioned during Childline counselling sessions. Tanita Sims has the details.
4: That's right, the huge social media app has been mentioned thousands of times, with the NSPCC warning that thousands of young people are being exposed to a devastating range of online harms. They went on to say that while some mentions of platforms were positive, such as using them as a way to relax, most were negative in sentiment or related to a young person sharing an experience of harm. A TikTok spokesperson says that they use the latest technology to monitor and remove any content that attempts to exploit or harm young people.
2: And the former England midfielder, Peter Reid, is raising funds for the Sir Bobby Robson Foundation by taking part in the Great North Run at the great age of 70. That's the latest here from Radio News Hub. I'm Matthew Dudley.
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Stroke can happen to anyone, but it doesn't have to be the end of the world. 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T. Time to call 999 if you see any of these signs. For more information on stroke, please visit the Stroke Association Scotland website or call 0300 303 3100. 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
0: 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Number one in St. John's from around the world.
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2: The Prime Minister, Andy Burnham, says he doesn't want to see a single prisoner released early and more can be done to free up space in prison.
3: We did first exclude those charged with rape, convicted of rape, serious sexual offences against children, those convicted of offences linked to grooming. But I then said, but we also need to go further.
2: It comes as exemptions to keep PC Andrew Harper's killers in prison will be set out in September. Meanwhile, the PM has promised to change our tactics to tackle the gangs bringing migrants across the English Channel. It's after a record 230 people made the journey in a single boat this week. The UK is on course for its hottest summer on record. The Met Office says only average conditions are needed for the rest of August to beat the record set only last year. Some areas of the country face a fifth heatwave for this summer, with areas expected to reach the high 30s on Thursday. Lucy Davis, who starred in The Office as Dawn, has announced she has cancer, which is now incurable. She made a statement on social media explaining how it is too late for chemo, but she is at peace with whatever comes next. TikTok has topped the list of social media sites mentioned during Childline counselling sessions. Tanita Sims has the details.
4: The social media giant has been named thousands of times during the sessions, with the NSPCC warning that thousands of young people are being exposed to a devastating range of harms online. They went on to say that almost half of those referenced in TikTok were aged 15 or younger, which highlights the need for robust age checks on the platform. But a TikTok spokesperson says teen accounts on TikTok have more than 50 preset privacy and safety features from the moment they join, and they use the latest technology to remove content attempting to harm young people.
2: And the social media star John Nellis has been announced as the latest contestant to join the new series of Strictly Come Dancing. That's the latest from Radio News Hub. I'm Matthew Dudley.
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0: Thank you so much to Bob for the last couple of hours on Radio Grapevine. It's Tuesday, just in case you wondered, because I had to look at it anyway. It's Dave B here with you for the next couple of hours on Early Evening Escapes. I think we should press a button and have some music.
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0: You probably think you're pretty good at multitasking behind the wheel. I mean, you have to multitask to drive. So what's wrong with checking your phone? The thing is, your brain simply doesn't work that way. Even a quick look at the message, a time for quick reply, affects your concentration and makes you less able to react to hazards. If you use a mobile phone while driving, you're 4 times more likely to crash. 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Put your phone away.
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It's Early Evening Escapes on Radio Grapevine. So good to have you with us. And we're with you for a wee while yet. Here's another one.

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3: Andy Burnham has pledged to give councils more powers to block new bookmakers and vape shops to try and save Britain's high street.
4: There's a real concern across the country. I felt it in the Makerfield by-election about high streets that have been hollowed out, particularly in former industrial areas that just have been in decline for a long time. And I want to give local communities the power to turn things around.
3: He's planning to scrap the so-called aim to permit rule, which limits the ability of local authorities to stop betting shops and 24-hour slot machine venues opening up. Planning permission will also be needed to open up more vape shops. The man shot and killed in Clapham yesterday was a bus driver in the wrong place at the wrong time. That's according to a friend of his after the 25-year-old was pronounced dead at the scene near a pub. Shortly afterwards, a 22-year-old man attended hospital with a gunshot wound and was arrested on suspicion of murder. The Office actress Lucy Davis has said she was diagnosed with incurable stage 4 breast cancer. The 53-year-old actress, best known for playing Dawn Tinsley in the UK sitcom, stated she plans to live her life in as fun a way as possible. TikTok is the most mentioned social media platform during childline counselling sessions. Tanita Sims has more.
5: That's right. The huge social media app has been mentioned thousands of times, with the NSPCC warning that thousands of young people are being exposed to a devastating range of online harms. They went on to say that while some mentions of platforms were positive, such as using them as a way to relax, most were negative in sentiment or related to a young person sharing an experience of harm. A TikTok spokesperson says that they use the latest technology to monitor and remove any content that attempts to exploit or harm young people.
3: And the US singer Demi Lovato is set to reunite with the Jonas Brothers in a cameo appearance in the new film Camp Rock 3. The 33-year-old appeared in the first two Disney Channel films as Michi Torres and will reprise her role in the third film. That's the latest from Radio News Hub. I'm Matthew Dudley.
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0: I was a part of the task force when we went to liberate the Falkland Islands. We lost 48 men. I was the closest to the bomb to survive.
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one of those songs that just takes me right back to when I heard it first, which is a long time ago, and it's the sort of thing that if I mention to anyone, they look at me up and down and say, how old are you exactly?

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Well, that's nearly it for a Tuesday evening for Early Evening Escapes. Coming up, though, at 8 o'clock, the Tuesday Night Music Club with Gordon Hunter. Just as well, because it's a Tuesday night, isn't it? Followed by the Golden Years and the Relaxation Hour at 11 o'clock. Finishing off tonight on Radio Grapevine with the Midnight Love Affair. I will see you soon. Back on Thursday.

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2: The Prime Minister says he wants to improve Britain's high street, announcing new measures to reduce the number of betting shops and vape stores.
3: I want to give local communities the power to turn things around. And that means clamping down on some of the businesses that cause harm in communities and then supporting those that bring life back to our high streets.
2: He wants to scrap the aim to permit rule, which limits the ability of councils to stop them from opening up. The man shot and killed in Clapham yesterday was a bus driver in the wrong place at the wrong time. That's according to a friend of his after the 25-year-old was pronounced dead at the scene. Shortly afterwards, a 22-year-old man attended hospital with a gunshot wound. He was arrested on suspicion of murder. A 63-year-old man has been found guilty of harassing MP Stella Creasy on the tube. Clifford Welby of East London was described as abusive and aggressive on the train whilst blocking her from leaving the carriage. TikTok has topped the list of social media sites mentioned during Childline counselling sessions. Tanita Sims has the details.
4: The social media giants has been named thousands of times during the sessions, with the NSPCC warning that thousands of young people are being exposed to a devastating range of harms online. They went on to say that almost half of those referenced in TikTok were aged 15 or younger, which highlights the need for robust age checks on the platform. But a TikTok spokesperson says teen accounts on TikTok have more than 50 preset privacy and safety features from the moment they join, and they use the latest technology to remove content attempting to harm young people.
2: The UK is on course for its hottest summer on record. The Met Office says only average conditions are needed for the rest of August to beat the record, which was set only last year. And Keely Hodgkinson insists she has nothing to prove after a win in the opening heat over in Birmingham. She started her quest for a hat-trick of successive European titles today, running 800 metres in just 1 minute and 57 seconds. That's the latest from Radio News Hub. I'm Matthew Dudley.
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Good evening, St. John's and West Lothian. Welcome to the Tuesday Night Music Club right here on Radio Grapevine. It's myself, Gordon Hunter, till 10 o'clock. Nice to have your company right from the heart of St. John's right here in Livingston. And I've got a great show between now and 10 tonight. Yes, all our usual features are back. We have our mystery year, which is four tracks from a particular year. Your chance to guess what that year might be. First track at 8:15. We've got our local gig guide for West Lothian. And a little difference tonight. Tell you all about that at 8:30. We've got music news at 9:30. We'll fit in some showbiz news also at 8:30. So what's to go between now and 10? And let's do this one from Brian Adams and Mel C.

Yeah, one from the 90s there, Brian Adams and Mel C, When You're Gone. And yeah, lots more tracks from the 90s coming up tonight in the Mystery Year. We'll get to that shortly though, but here's Taylor Swift, Shake It Off.

Ah, but there, their debut hit from 1974. Yeah, good year that. And Waterloo, of course. Ah, it takes us nicely to the first track from the Mystery Year. What year did this come out? From Crowded House. And Weather With You.

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Hi, George Michael there, and amazing on the Tuesday Night Music Club with myself, Gordon Hunter, till 10. Nice to have you company. And it's an eclipse tomorrow night. Yes, lots of people talking about it. People are trying to rush out and buy eclipse glasses. Yeah, I haven't got mine either. But yeah, it's going to be tomorrow night. So shall we have a few moon and sun-related songs tonight? I think we shall. We'll start with this one from Hole of the Moon by the Waterboys.

0: Water Boys there, and our first of our Eclipse related tracks there, The Hole of the Moon. Yeah, we'll do a feature a few of those between now and 10 o'clock. And just gone 8:30, let's check out the latest showbiz news.
1: Phantasm actor Reggie Bannister has died aged 80. The American actor was born in California and appeared in all 5 films in the horror series. His wife Gigi made the announcement. She says he will be remembered as her best friend, partner and soulmate. US singer Demi Lovato is to reunite with the Jonas Brothers in a cameo appearance in Camp Rock 3. The 33-year-old appeared in the first 2 Disney Channel films as Michi Torres and will reprise her role in the upcoming 3rd film. Lovato will also be an executive producer on Camp Rock 3. Rapper Megan Thee Stallion has teased the release of a new music project. The 31-year-old American artist shared a string of photographs. One revealed the words "I'm back" written on her body, teasing what appears to be a follow-up to her 2024 deluxe record. And social media star John Nellis has been announced as the latest contestant to join Strictly Come Dancing. He is one of the UK and Ireland's biggest football content creators.
0: And there you go, there's your latest showbiz news for this week. More tomorrow on Radio Grapevine. Okay, some of you might have been listening just at the weekend there on Radio Grapevine. Tomorrow night's host on a Wednesday evening, John McMillan. He was doing a 24-hour charity broadcast last weekend. Started last Saturday morning at 9 a.m. Through to the following Sunday morning. And I came down last Saturday evening at 6 p.m. And so hopefully some of you might have heard some of that. But the reason I mention as well, great effort, John. So well done to you for that. And also, we had some live music in the studio. So we had Andrew down, who is a guitarist and keyboardist for the Azuricans. And the Azuricans are playing at the Village in East Calder this coming Saturday. It's in fact going to be an all-day free music event. So you've got some free music. And I think the Azuricans are on at 7:30 on Saturday. So that's the 15th of August. So yeah, you want some free music, get yourself over to East Calder at the Village. Check online for details. As usual, we'll take out the Dreadnought over in Bathgate. This coming Saturday, they have Still Marillion, who's not surprisingly a Marillion tribute band. So if you like some Marillion, get yourself over to the Dreadnought on Saturday. Lots of great live music. And talking on Marillion,

That great track there from Rowan, and Fisher and vocals, of course, and that's Kiwi. Some of you might have been at Party in the Palace at 1 month ago last weekend, and Sandy Tom was performing there.

record shops were still on top, and vinyl was all that they stopped, and the super info highway was still drifting out in space. Kids were wearing

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4: 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But if they could, they would be asking us, telling us by the sounds of it, to put our litter and fruit waste in the bin. 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No wonder they sound miffed. So let's lend them a paw. 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National Highways. And what's that? 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

sounds great on a summer's night, doesn't it? The Eagles and Take It Easy are still doing the gigs at the Spear in Vegas. Someone else has played Vegas, Elton John, but here he is, the Dua Lipa and Cold Heart.

That's Ophelia Spector there and Murder on the Dance Floor. She was playing the Kelvin Grove Bandstand quite recently in Glasgow. Let's get back to the Scottish artist now. He's Deacon Blue and Real Gone Kid.

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We're now transferring to our studios at St. John's Hospital in Livingston, where Radio Grapevine provide entertainment to the patients, the staff, and the wider community.

Yeah, of course, there from Deacon Blue. They played Edinburgh Castle recently. Always great live. Deacon Blue there and Real Gone Kid in the Tuesday Night Music Club. So we'll do another Eclipse theme track about Can't Fight the Moonlight.

Martin Rhymes there and Can't Fight the Moonlight. Yes, we'll do some more Eclipse related tracks in the second hour of the show to get us there up to the news at 9 o'clock.

0: And coming up next, we'll do two more tracks from the Mystery Year. News in the Hour from the heart of St John's, this is Radio Grapevine.
1: The Prime Minister says he wants to improve Britain's high streets, announcing new measures to reduce the number of betting and vape shops.
2: We are announcing big changes today to give communities more control over planning when it comes to vape shops, adult gaming centres, and also the proliferation of betting shops by removing the aim to permit.
1: The aim to permit rule limits the ability of councils to stop them opening up, which could be scrapped. Meanwhile, exemptions to keep PC Andrew Harper's killers in prison will be set out in September. That's the word from the government following outcry over the fact they could be released earlier than normal. The UK is on course for its hottest summer on record, with only average conditions needed for the rest of August to beat the record set just last year. Currently, nearly three quarters of England and the whole of Wales are in drought after a record dry July and a very dry start to August. TikTok is the most mentioned social media platform during childline counselling sessions. Danita Sims explains.
3: That's right, the huge social media app has been mentioned thousands of times, with the NSPCC warning that thousands of young people are being exposed to a devastating range of online harms. They went on to say that while some mentions of platforms were positive, such as using them as a way to relax, most were negative in sentiment or related to a young person sharing an experience of harm. A TikTok spokesperson says that they use the latest technology to monitor and remove any content that attempts to exploit or harm young people.
1: The Office actress Lucy Davis has said she was diagnosed with incurable stage 4 breast cancer. The 53-year-old actress, best known for playing Dawn Tinsley in the UK sitcom, stated she plans to live her life in as fun a way as possible. And major retailers have sold out of solar eclipse glasses. It's as customers travelled for miles to get their hands on a pair ahead of the best solar eclipse since last century. Wednesday's solar eclipse will be the UK's fullest for the next 54 years. That's the latest from Radio News Hub. I'm Matthew Dudley.
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Average Marks, big hit for him in this year. That was Hazard. And before that, Shakespeare's Sister, number one hit for them in this year. We'll stay. Maybe that gives you a clue. We'll do one more track at 9:45. Before that, though, here's one from Stereophonics, another number one. This is Dakota.

0: That class of the 70s there, Derek and the Dominoes, Eric Clapton, of course, and Layla, Stereophonics. Before that, more great tracks coming up very shortly.
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Hey, McDonald, and she played Transmit earlier this summer. Yep, good, great live artist as well. And we can't really play songs about eclipses and not play Total Eclipse of the Heart, can we?

Bad Blondie there, and Sunday Girl. If you take the sunburst, I suppose it could be another Eclipse related track. And Bonnie Tyler before that as well. Total Eclipse of the Heart. Takes us to the music news now. Just gone 9:30 in the Tuesday Night Music Club. And details of an exhibition that's coming to the V&A in Dundee this coming November. David Bowie on tour. That's going to open at the V&A Dundee 4th of November. And it's going to include costumes, instruments and photographs, some of which have never been seen on public display before. So yeah, that will definitely be worthwhile going to see it. It's already had its debut. Well, that'll be following its debut in Dundee, I should say. And then it's going to move to Blackpool after that, Hull and Bristol. So, yeah, we need to check it out. Well, it's in Scotland, coming in November. What else has been happening? Music producer William Orbit passed away. He was responsible for albums like Ray of Light by Madonna, and also U2, a few tracks by them as well. So, yeah, sadly passed away last week. And so, as I said, Ray of Light was one of the albums he used to really bring Madonna back into the late 90s. And here it is now.

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It was Lillian's very own Lewis Capaldi there, someone you loved. Time for that final Mystery Year track now. Here's Charles and Eddie. What year did this come out?

And the final track there from the Mystery Year, Charles and Eddie, it was the number one in this year. Mostly played Shakespeare's Sister Stay. Richard Marx Hazard, Credit House Weather With You, the big old tracks in 1992.

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from the rumours home, of course. Go your own way there from Fleetwood Mac. It's about time to say goodbye. Thanks for company tonight. I'll leave you with this lovely track from Katie Tunstall, Other Side of the World. Golden Years 66, up after the news.

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3: The Prime Minister, Andy Burnham, says he doesn't want to see a single prisoner released early, and more can be done to free up space in prison. It comes as exemptions to keep PC Andrew Harper's killers in prison will be set out in September. That's the word from the government following outcry over the fact that they could be released early. Meanwhile, the PM has pledged to give councils more powers to block new bookies and vape shops to try and save Britain's high street.
4: There's a real concern across the country. I felt it in the Makerfield by-election about high streets that have been hollowed out, particularly in former industrial areas. They just have been in decline for a long time. And I want to give local communities the power to turn things around.
3: He's planning to scrap the so-called aim to permit rule, which limits the ability of local authorities to stop betting shops and 24-hour slot machine venues opening. A 63-year-old man has been found guilty of harassing MP Stella Creasy on the tube. Clifford Welby of East London was described as abusive and aggressive on the train whilst blocking her from leaving the carriage. The court heard how Welby and Ms Creasy had met over a Zoom call. That was in her capacity as an MP, which was ended early because of Mr Welby's behaviour. A postcode lottery in social care underlines the need for long-term national reform. That's what a coalition of charities say, as analysis suggested the likelihood of not getting support can triple, depending on the area of England someone lives in.
5: That's quite shocking, because when you think about what that means for people, it's loss of dignity, it's loneliness, it's lack of autonomy and the ability to leave your house and go out. It's stress and worry, both for you and your families.
3: That's Jackie O'Sullivan, who is one of the co-chairs of the Care Support Alliance. And finally, Cristiano Ronaldo has married his longtime girlfriend, Georgina Rodriguez. The footballing legend shared an image of their rings on social media, having met his wife back in 2016. That's the latest here from Radio News Hub. I'm Matthew Dudley.
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9: Timbertop School, an upcountry department of Geelong Grammar School, will have Prince Charles as a pupil this summer. The students here cut a great deal of the 500 tons of firewood used annually. At London Airport, the heir to the throne prepared to say goodbye to Britain for a few months. The Duke of Edinburgh and Princess Anne saw him off. As is usual on these royal departures, the personal goodbyes were said in the airliner. Prince Charles's education has all along been planned to put him in contact with the world outside the unavoidable exclusiveness of the family. That policy is now extended, and he will soon be learning much more about Australian life than would come his way on an official tour. He goes to continue his training for the future. At Timbertop, which is based on the ideas of Gordonston, the Prince's school in Scotland, the accent is on the outdoor life, the physical fitness plus self-reliance. Companionship of young Australians in the outback will broaden the Prince's outlook, helping to equip him for the responsibilities that lie ahead. A last-minute change of airports for Mr. Wilson's Comet gave his arrival in Moscow an unexpected informality. The Russian Premier, Mr. Kosygin, had to make a 20-mile dash to greet his guest. The normal, elaborate welcome for visiting statesmen had to be forgotten. During his visit, Mr. Wilson hoped to persuade the Russians to buy more from Britain. He also undertook the role of peacemaker, endeavouring to get Mr. Kosygin's backing for a new peace initiative over Vietnam. There was a hopeful air as the two leaders left the airport to start their talks.

Not one train turned a wheel in the entire New York transport system. The strike deadlock was complete and remained so when these pictures reached us. The Transit Workers Union had declared total war on America's biggest city. The buses were also idle. By massive mobilization of automobiles, New Yorkers staved off the threat of complete paralysis. TWU stands for Transit Workers Union. Ironically, at City Hall, took place the inauguration ceremony of John Lindsay, taking over as the first Republican mayor of New York for 20 years. Against all odds, he had won the election. But what a situation confronted him. Lindsay at once proclaimed that the transit union had to be fought. 8 million commuters could not be held up to ransom. Negotiations to end the strike got nowhere. The authorities and the TWU were not talking the same language. They were millions of dollars apart. Evenings have seen record traffic jams with journeys of 1 hour taking six. $100 million a day is the strike bill for New York. A momentous day for India. In Parliament House, members were to elect a prime minister. Krishna Menon was open in his support of Mrs. Gandhi. Her opponent was the former finance minister, Morarjai Desai. Indira Gandhi is the daughter of the late Premier Nehru, father of independent India. She is perhaps the only person in the country whose election would not split the Congress party. It was a proud day also for her aunt, Mrs. Pandit. Arriving now, the powerful president of the Congress party, Mr. Kamaraj, a strong supporter of Mrs. Gandhi. Mr. Desai probably guessed, as the votes were being counted, that he had little chance. And when it was time for the result to be declared, Mrs. Gandhi was elected by a large majority. Perhaps no other woman in history has borne so tremendous a responsibility, leading the government of 450 million people. She is a true Nehru, calm and dignified. Mrs. Gandhi is a widow. Her late husband was no relation to the Mahatma. The result of the voting was already known to the enthusiastic thousands outside the Parliament building. Indira Gandhi has the good wishes of most of the world as she assumes her great office. In London, at the Treasury office, by a most happy coincidence, took place another ceremony relating to the Nehru family. The Chancellor of the Exchequer was host to Earl Mountbatten, India's last Viceroy, and Mrs. Gandhi's son, Rajiv, now a student here. The Chancellor handed to the Earl the British government's cheque for £50,000, donated to the Nehru Memorial Fund. It'll finance an annual lecture at Trinity College, Cambridge, where Pandit Nehru once studied. It will also provide scholarships for Indians in Britain.

0: Germans kicked off, coming up for its crucial test. England looked unfamiliar in their red shirts. A long shot gave Banks no trouble. And what a test for the 22 star players, 90 minutes away from the game's highest glory or defeat. In possession was that all-round player, Siggy Helts, moving into a position spelling danger for England. Banks, alert as usual. The West German attack had bite and purpose. On they came again. An English defensive lapse gave the ball to Haller. And that was it. One down after 12 minutes spurred the English attack. No time for lethargy or half measures. They swept into German territory. Tilkowski cleared, only to put Bobby Charlton possession. Another fine save, but there was no stopping him. This time a chance came to West Ham's Jeff Hurst.
1: It's the equaliser!
0: England piled on the pressure. Bobby Charlton inspired a movement. A little more luck could have put England in the lead. A big sigh of relief for West Germany when the ball was clear. Play was faithfully reflected by the score, 1-1 at half-time. But as England kicked off, playing right to left and quickly built up an attack, excitement made the Wembley atmosphere electric. England had to score. And if the prayers of millions could inspire them, surely a goal was not far off. The West German defence was like a stone wall. Again, England launched an offensive. And again, the German blockade could not be penetrated.
1: It's there! Peters has scored!
0: For the Wembley thousands and the millions at home, one thought, victory. Germany would not let up. Then, seconds before the final whistle, agony for England. Weber scored. It had to be extra time. The first period of extra time proved to the full the value of Ramsey's training methods. England began with a vigour and speed astounding after the gruelling 90 minutes they'd already played. Charlton and his fellow sharpshooters came back time after time in the Ramsey spirit, believing that with sustained attack, the goals must come. Then Jeff Hurst, cool and collected, had the ball in the net. No, it bounced out. Goal claimed England. No goal, protested the Germans. The referee consulted the linesman, who'd been in line with the posts, and goal it was. England led again, 3-2 now, and in spite of a German attack early in the final period of extra time, Bobby Moore's men had thrown off all signs of tiredness. It was West Germany who were now noticeably the slower team. When only a minute to go, England still had no thought of being content with that one-goal lead. Racing to beat the whistle, Jeff Hurst saw an opening in the defence and achieved the hat-trick. Bobby Moore led England up to the Royal Box to receive the Jules Rimet Cup and the winners' medals. To be here as winners of the FA Cup has often been described as the summit of a footballer's ambition. How much greater was the triumph they enjoyed now.

0: Not exactly what you'd expect for a bridal car, but they didn't forget the white ribbon when Chi-Chi, the animal world's bride of the year, left to meet her betrothed in Moscow. Like all brides, the black-eyed beauty was naturally excited. For lovesick Chi-Chi and her mate-to-be, Annan, it's a blind date. If the pandas hit it off, there'll be an 8-week honeymoon. For her flight to love, she got VIP, very important panda treatment, and good wishes from all at London Airport. After all, who can resist the appeal of a panda, except another panda? And as Chi-Chi and Annan are the only two outside China, it's just got to be love at first sight.
1: By tradition, election night is a time for letting off steam. London and every sizable town up and down the country demonstrated that Democrats can still let their hair down. Trafalgar Square has celebrated in this way scores of times. As the results were due, things began to liven up. At Conservative Party headquarters, there was gloom. Jubilation undeniably in the Labour camp. For the Liberals, gone was the hope of being strong enough to put the brake of moderation on Labour in the House. Joe Grimmond and his colleagues had fought hard, but as the results began to come through, it was fairly sure that the new Labour majority would enable Mr. Wilson to spurn Liberal support. Back at Transport House, nobody thought in terms of water. Ray Gunter knew that the government was home and dry, and it was only a question of how big the majority would be. What with opinion polls and computers to forecast it all, why do they trouble us to vote? Barring something very unforeseen, there'll be no change of tenancy in this desirable residence for at least 5 years. The Prime Minister has received the congratulations of millions and the solid electoral backing for which he asked.

0: New York and a lot more of the eastern seaboard no sooner dug itself out of the heaviest snowstorm of recent years than it was hit by another, three times worse. Washington never had it so white. The White House itself took on a winter beauty few people have seen before. So did the Lincoln Memorial. Its approaches so deep in snow, there wasn't a single visitor. Cars and buses were in an awful plight. Drivers wished themselves back in a good old traffic jam.
1: The north face of the Eiger has claimed its 27th victim. Against this storm-swept, vertical, hitherto unscalable rock, a team of six alpinists pitted themselves a month ago. One man was killed. Five triumphed. Against the Eiger, the adventure spirit raised to supreme heroism was personified by the five men who returned. Four Germans, one Scot, clawed and hacked their way up the impossible north face. What they endured, only alpine guides who know the ice and blizzards of the Eiger in winter can possibly imagine. Frostbitten and exhausted, these men are now among the immortals of mountaineering. Dougal Haston, wearing white helmet, is a young man of whom Scotland is immensely proud today. What elation would all have been feeling now but for the fate of John Harlan? His loss partially muted what would have been the ecstatic congratulations heaped on the heroic five who came back. Dougal Haston and his German companions. Another page is written in the grim history of the Eiger, North Face.
0: Wartime memories were revived in Sydney as 1,300 men marched through the city to embark for Vietnam. They are part of the task force Australia is contributing to the anti-communist army there. Australian Premier Harold Holt left by air to visit his countrymen already fighting in Vietnam. The troop ship Sydney was ready to sail. This was the emotional time of parting. The last the men would see of their families and sweethearts for some months. In the front of everyone's mind was the thought that perhaps not all these men would come back. Australians are very much aware that if the communists won the Vietnam War, the red threat would be perilously close. Hence, whatever the cost may be, they willingly contribute their sons and their wealth.

0: The magnificent new bridge over the River Severn provides an £8 million gateway to Wales and obvious benefits to industry and commerce. So it was a great day when Her Majesty the Queen prepared to officially open the mile-long span. Prince Philip accompanied her, and Mrs. Barbara Castle, Minister of Transport, was there to see the great new road link put into operation. The royal car was the first to drive direct from England to Wales over the Severn and River Wye. The bridge, a supreme achievement for British engineering, is the most advanced structure of its kind in the world and cuts the journey from Bristol to Newport by 50 miles. Delighted officials and VIPs received the Queen in Wales as she arrived to unveil a plaque to mark her crossing. The seventh longest in the world, the bridge will eventually carry the London-South Wales motorway. It also makes the car ferries obsolete. The Queen and Mrs. Castle could not help but delight at the view. It cost 2 and 6 pence for cars and a shilling for motorcycles to use the bridge, certainly not costly for a superb addition to Britain's roadways. An addition which is also a thing of beauty. Britain's first nuclear-powered Polaris submarine, HMS Resolution, was ready for launching. And it was a proud day for all at the Barrow Dockyard as they awaited the arrival of the Queen Mother, who was to perform the ceremony, for this shipyard also built the Navy's very first submarine. Despite bad weather and rough seas, there was no thought of delaying the launching of the 7,000-ton vessel. Christened with the traditional bottle of champagne, Resolution gracefully slid towards the water, under which, when she's complete, her crew of 138 will spend 2 months at a time without surfacing. She'll be armed with 16 Polaris missiles and have a range of 2,500 nautical miles. 400 feet long, Resolution has the latest scientific refinements, and her crew will also enjoy a luxury undreamt of in traditional Hearts of Oak philosophy.
1: How few outside Wales had heard of Aberfan until a week ago. Not till the slurry heap buried the happiness of this village did its name become known to us all. And today, homes were deserted. There was scarcely a dwelling that was not a home of mourning. Out of the hillside, they had hewn a common grave. One mother and 81 children were to be laid to rest together. The little ones were not to rest for an hour or two and then go out to play. It was their last rest of all. As though reproaching the cruel tip that had no mercy for their tender years, they were to lie within sight of it. Wreaths and posies that came from all over the world were laid in the form of a huge cross. It seemed to say that the ways of Providence are beyond the understanding of men and women. No use to ask why had the children to die. On the threshold of life, life was taken from them.

0: Euston Station, British Rail's gateway to the north and entrance to a new era of high-speed train travel. The London Midland region has gone electric, slashing the travelling time between London, Liverpool and Manchester to provide the fastest service in railway history between these cities. For driver Graham and his colleagues on the express routes, new electric locomotives capable of sustained high speeds will enable them to complete the journey between London and the northern cities in 2.5 hours. The overhead electrification system has cost £175 million. It is one of the most modern of its kind in the world, incorporating signal boxes with equipment that wouldn't look out of place at Cape Kennedy. Passenger comfort has also been given priority with new coaches, restaurant cars and sleeping accommodation rolling on continuous welded rail to give a smoother, more silent ride.
1: Still with the World Cup, the National Sporting Club honoured the stolen trophy finders David Corbett and Pickles. Henry Cooper uncovered a special treat for Pickles, but it's turkey or nothing these days. The champ had something to impress David Corbett, though, a reward cheque for £1,000 presented by the club to Pickles and his owner for their part in recovering football's most coveted award. America, the Boeing 747, popularly dubbed the Jumbo Jet. The first will be flying in 3 years. Each of the four giant engines will have a thrust of 41,000 pounds, enabling the plane to fly higher and faster than most of today's commercial jets. There's room for 490 passengers arranged in rows of 10. That's 2.5 times more than the present world's largest plane built by Russia and already in operation. Germany. Down to earth, but hardly a conventional mode of travel, the Rotel. It's a luxury hotel on wheels that speeds holidaymakers on their way to far-off places while they take it easy in style. Sleeping accommodation, like everything else in the superbus, is first class. The Ritz of the Road has been in operation since the new year. Special attention is paid to food by the mobile chef, who makes sure that passengers don't go without their beer and sauerkraut. The Rotel idea could catch on at home. Just imagine going to bed, waking 8 hours later, and discovering you're still in the same traffic jam.
0: To say that it towers hardly does it justice. It seems to soar, almost 600 feet of it, looking as if it were keeping watch over Greater London. As the Queen came to give a royal signature to the visitor's book, they told her Windsor Castle was visible from the top. A gold brooch in the form of the post office tower was presented to commemorate the occasion. Postmaster General Anthony Wedgwood Benn escorted Her Majesty. The Queen was received nearly 600 feet above street level by Sir Billy Butlin, who has leased the restaurant up there. He presented his son, Bobby. The tower was built to beam microwaves for 150,000 simultaneous telephone conversations and 40 TV channels. Fortunately, there's provision for visitors both to eat and to see. Later came the official public opening of London's latest attraction.

There it was, looming through the haze, the Gemini 9 capsule safely parachuted to splashdown. And only 3,000 yards from its Atlantic target point. Incredible precision after the 45 orbit, million and a quarter mile journey in space. Where leaking signaled pilot Stafford to the carrier, get the swimmers here. And so quick were the frogmen, there was no danger. Stafford and Cernan were safe and well. After their brief appearance, the astronauts were again sealed in the spaceship. It only remained to get them on board. No man of the carrier's crew will ever forget the thrill and relief as Gemini 9 was hoisted onto the deck. For 3 days, Stafford and Cernan orbited Earth. And though the target link-up was not achieved, their flight wrote one more epic chapter in the annals of space. The Emperor of Ethiopia, with the Crown Prince, was at the airport to welcome his guest, the President of the French Republic, General de Gaulle, whom Haile Selassie received with his unfailing courtesy. Madame de Gaulle was also warmly welcomed. The President's three-day visit to Addis Ababa was part of his three-week world tour in pursuit of peace. In the state coach, reserved for the visits of heads of state, the two rulers rode to the royal palace. The president's wife rode with the crown prince. In these times of many recently created states in Africa, the historic land of Ethiopia exercises a profound influence over a great part of the continent. Hence the meeting of emperor and president, neither committed either to America or the Far East, may well be an important event in bringing about peace in Vietnam. Both statesmen have high regard for protocol and hospitality. Arrangements for the visit were fully approved by both of them. If these distinguished rulers, both in their 70s, bring about world peace, mankind will owe them a debt of gratitude indeed. Biggest shot in the arm for the American Republican Party, the election of Ronald Reagan as governor of California. By a colossal million majority, the one-time film actor is already spoken of as a presidential candidate next time. Most of the polling stations from west to east showed a swing away from President Johnson's Democratic Party. But in Alabama, Lurleen Wallace was elected governor on the Democratic ticket, succeeding her husband, who had served the full term allowed. Edward Brooke was elected to the Senate for Massachusetts, the first Negro to win a seat there since the Civil War. Back to favor in no uncertain way came Nelson Rockefeller, retaining the governorship of New York State. His wife's nickname is Happy, and not even she ever had better cause for happiness than when the results came true.

0: Another name is added to the list of great aviators, Sheila Scott, taxiing her Comanche to a place of honor at London Airport after her record-shattering round-the-world solo flight. The former actress had covered 28,656 miles. Miss Scott is the first Briton to have performed the feat solo. It took her 33 days, and Air Pioneer's Alan Cobham was there to greet her. Pressmen and friends clamored to get close to the heroine. It was all a bit too much for her. During her trip, Miss Scott touched down in 26 countries. Wherever she landed, messages of good luck were daubed over her small plane. They read like the index to an atlas. Tired but radiantly successful, the world champ can rightly claim the title Great Scott.
1: The world's most famous four are back in England. It was early morning, and the fans were in force at London Airport. The Beatles offended some folks at Manila, but it was only by accident that they didn't attend an official lunch.
0: The start of the mile of the century at Berkeley, California, and American hopes to wrest the record from Europe centered on lanky 19-year-old Jim Ryan. Ryan went to the front setting a blistering pace, too hot for the rest of the All-American field. His target, to beat Frenchman Michel Jazzy's world best of 3 minutes 53.6. Tearing along for an incredible last lap time of 56.3, magnificent Ryan shattered the world mile record, crossing the line in the amazing time of 3 minutes 51.3. Jim Ryan won for America the world mile record for the first time since 1934.

0: The fame of the evangelist had preceded him. For about 20,000 people, Earl's Court was the Mecca on a summer evening. They were drawn by the magnetic power of Billy Graham. To the young, the message of the revivalist was again being proclaimed. Also to the elderly, the halt, and the blind. All answering his spiritual exhortation.
1: It's a great delight and privilege for us to be back in London again tonight. And to begin this crusade on this historic night. Because tonight is the culmination of months of planning, praying, and organization. Thousands of people representing every denomination in Britain have participated in the preparation of this crusade. Millions of Christians all over the world tonight are praying for us. They are praying that a torch will be lighted in London during this month of June that will give spiritual and moral light to a world that is rapidly plunging in darkness.
0: There's a new attraction among the lights in Piccadilly Circus. The news flashed in lights, just as if it were Times Square. The newscaster, as it's called, will be fed with all the very latest from Reuters and the Press Association almost as soon as it's happened. The 15,000 40-volt lights, plus miles of wire, were all set now for the first message. There it was, the very latest on the Cuban hurricane. The newscaster was installed by the Thompson Organization, and Lord Thompson was present for the inauguration. Another addition to the changing face of London. Up Park Camp, headquarters of the Kingston Polo Club, stole some of the limelight from the Commonwealth Games when Prince Charles made his first public appearance as a polo player. In a Windsor team, he played against Jamaica Juniors. In addition to his father, several friendly experts on the ground watched his progress and noted that he has the makings of a first-rate player. To the delight of everybody, the heir to the throne shaped excellently. Hey.

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1: The horizon of his ambition this time was more distant. He planned to sail round the world, first stop, Australia. From Sydney come pictures of Gypsy Moth's dramatic arrival. 107 days out of Plymouth, Chichester was within a few cables' length of his goal. His passage of 13,750 miles was the longest non-stop solo voyage ever known. Sydney yachtsmen went out to escort him into harbour. A nation of sportsmen, Australians were thrilled by the achievement of the greatest yachtsman of them all. Chichester had hoped to equal the 100-day average time to Sydney of such famous wool clippers as the Cutty-Sark. Though he had more than his share of bad luck, he failed by no more than 7 days. At 65, he showed staying power that would have done credit to an athlete in his 20s. Everyone warmed to Francis Chichester. At the end of an epic voyage, the great sailor was reunited with his proud wife. When Miss Christmases rally round to help Santa Claus, it's a sign that the Variety Club has made sure of goodwill to all children. It's the same every year, and the leaders of show business will always keep it that way. From America came Joan Crawford, making a generous and very personal contribution to one of the best causes of the season. Max Bygraves was there, helping with the toys distribution that Variety Club makes every Christmas to kiddies in hospitals, children's homes, and all places where ill and underprivileged little people are guaranteed a good Christmas. Vanella Fielding and a host of other stars made sure that the Christmas luncheon would go with a swing. Charlie Drake, Frankie Howard, and Leslie McDonnell. Bernard Breslaw, having good nursing attention. Jimmy Carreras, a pillar of the Variety Club. Another one's a Billy Butley with Jimmy Tarver. The eternal Christmas melodies are heard everywhere.

And that's how it was in 1966. The news clips were courtesy of British Pathé News and Telstar, and I've enjoyed your company today. Take care of yourselves till we meet again. Bye-bye.

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0: 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Number 1 in St. John's.
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2: The Prime Minister says he wants to improve Britain's high streets, announcing new measures to reduce the number of betting and vape shops.
3: We are announcing big changes today to give communities more control over planning when it comes to vape shops, adult gaming centres, and also the proliferation of betting shops by removing the aim to permit.
2: The aim to permit rule limits the ability of councils to stop them opening up, which could be scrapped. Meanwhile, exemptions to keep PC Andrew Harper's killers in prison will be set out in September. That's the word from the government following outcry over the fact they could be released earlier than normal. The UK is on course for its hottest summer on record, with only average conditions needed for the rest of August to beat the record set just last year. Currently, nearly three quarters of England and the whole of Wales are in drought after a record dry July and a very dry start to August. TikTok is the most mentioned social media platform during Childline counselling sessions. Danita Sims explains.
4: That's right, the huge social media app has been mentioned thousands of times, with the NSPCC warning that thousands of young people are being exposed to a devastating range of online harms. They went on to say that while some mentions of platforms were positive, such as using them as a way to relax, most were negative in sentiment or related to a young person sharing an experience of harm. A TikTok spokesperson says that they use the latest technology to monitor and remove any content that attempts to exploit or harm young people.
2: The Office actress Lucy Davis has said she was diagnosed with incurable stage 4 breast cancer. The 53-year-old actress, best known for playing Dawn Tinsley in the UK sitcom, stated she plans to live her life in as fun a way as possible. And major retailers have sold out of solar eclipse glasses. It's as customers travelled for miles to get their hands on a pair ahead of the best solar eclipse since last century. Wednesday's solar eclipse will be the UK's fullest for the next 54 years. That's the latest from Radio News Hub. I'm Matthew Dudley.
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Animals can't speak to drivers. But if they could, they would be asking us, telling us by the sounds of it, to put our litter and fruit waste in the bin. Because roadside litter kills an estimated 3 million animals every year. No wonder they sound miffed. So let's lend them a paw. Let's take our rubbish with us and bin it properly. National Highways. And what's that? They said thanks very much.

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We're now transferring to our studios at St. John's Hospital in Livingston, where Radio Grapevine provide entertainment to the patients, the staff, and the wider community.

0: I'm a real snack monster. But Mum and Dad says all that munching isn't good for me. Around half the sugar we eat comes from unhealthy snacks and sugary drinks. If you want to change from a snack monster to a snack star, search Change for Life for loads of healthy snacking ideas.
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3: The Prime Minister, Andy Burnham, says he doesn't want to see a single prisoner released early and more can be done to free up space in prison. It comes as exemptions to keep PC Andrew Harper's killers in prison...

0: will be set out in September. That's the word from the government following outcry over the fact that they could be released early. Meanwhile, the PM has pledged to give councils more powers to block new bookies and vape shops to try and save Britain's high street.
1: There's a real concern across the country. I felt it in the Makerfield by-election about high streets that have been hollowed out, particularly in former industrial areas. They just have been in decline for a long time. And I want to give local communities the power to turn things around.
0: He's planning to scrap the so-called aim-to-permit rule, which limits the ability of local authorities to stop betting shops and 24-hour slot machine venues opening. A 63-year-old man has been found guilty of harassing MP Stella Creasy on the tube. Clifford Welby of East London was described as abusive and aggressive on the train whilst blocking her from leaving the carriage. The court heard how Welby and Ms Creasy had met over a Zoom call. That was in her capacity as an MP, which was ended early because of Mr Welby's behaviour. A postcode lottery in social care underlines the need for long-term national reform. That's what a coalition of charities say, as analysis suggested the likelihood of not getting support can triple, depending on the area of England someone lives in.
2: That's quite shocking, because when you think about what that means for people, it's loss of dignity, it's loneliness, it's lack of autonomy and the ability to leave your house and go out. It's stress and worry, both for you and your families.
0: That's Jackie O'Sullivan, who is one of the co-chairs of the Care Support Alliance. And finally, Cristiano Ronaldo has married his longtime girlfriend, Georgina Rodriguez. The footballing legend shared an image of their rings on social media, having met his wife back in 2016. That's the latest here from Radio News Hub. I'm Matthew Dudley.
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3: Parts of the UK could be set to bake as temperatures hit 38 degrees Celsius, and senior firefighters warn that the country faces a national emergency over wildfires. Some areas are facing a fifth heat wave of the summer, and the Met Office has revealed the UK is on course for its hottest summer on record. Rare amber extreme heat warnings have been issued for London and parts of the South East, as well as the East Midlands, the East of England, the West Midlands and South Yorkshire from 9 a.m. until midnight on Thursday. Now, the Prime Minister says he wants to improve Britain's high streets and has announced new measures to reduce the number of betting shops and vape stores.
4: I want to give local communities the power to turn things around.